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A Piga Calagra, Gunacudimia, a Piga Macalo, no, my holo, my whole new world, I check home, my jack one, a Pima Malaga. As I ya jangan no ya jab ya jangan ja ja sasa jo na afika nya le afina la ne yo na ga mi abu ko pa jo nya afi ga ko ko pa ni mo la afi jo ga sum le ko pa ni nya la mi la che di di ya gung lo ko mi afi kwa gung lo ko di di ma

0: And then when there are the engineers, the irrigation engineer, I can ask them if it is practical to do that. And sometimes they go and inspect the place and can have a survey on the spot.
1: Why do you have all these radio sets everywhere, all these receivers, transmitters, telexes? What are they all for?
0: Well, communication. I think that you should know that radio is for communication.